Man, I used to look like you. Used to seek attention, that's true. Daydreaming with the crew. Planning the future, smoking zoo. Who's better, doing better? Used to think that we'll make it all together.

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Girl, I guess for your love. Need to find

Christian faith. Stand up with pride. Believe in something that only feels right.

in the soup. Drum it all in the loops. Left long dissing, some cells missing, now you're doomed.

Did you hear the happy feeling in that tune? You know that feeling, don't you? The feeling that comes when you have a wonderful time with your very best friend.